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Lord, she would love a dove. I come home one particular evening. The landlady said, you got the rent money yet? I said, no. 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Therefore, I ain't got no money to pay the rent.

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down to rest in a big field of tall grass. I lay there in the sun and felt it caressing my face as I fell asleep and dreamed. I dreamed I was in a Hollywood movie, that I was the star of the movie. This really blew my mind.

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Am I going crazy? Or is this just a dream?

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hitchhiked her way across USA. Plucked her eyebrows on the way, shaved her legs, and then he was a she. She says, "Hey babe, take a walk on the wild side."

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It's off of their new album, Circling From Above. We Lost the Wheel Again, a new rock feature on The Rocket Show.